0: don't resist the urge to scratch the itch and flick the switch to lift the volume in the mix up. Every time I'm rapping, I'm tapping into the mystic ballistic, a key to twist it, but gift it, I'm eating spirit for lifted to come and rap it, the rip it, I take a rhythm and flip it, so turn my witty and lick it. I kill it, kill it, kill it, killer on my liver, spill it for a living, and lick a villain for a villain. I'm a cannibal killer, I got the flow, yo, and I'm fresh like a polo. I used to force on my man, calls me Han Solo, Han Duo, Han Trio, Han Quadro. Put my finger in your ring like I'm Frodo.
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0: YOLO.

chainsaw cord, cutting his path, calm as a crime scene before the aftermath. Sniper's voice, 3D guitar, strict and indifferent.

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But I'm here to tell you, there's something else. 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

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The walls are made of cardboard, newspapers on his feet. The old man beats him 'cause he's too tired to beg. He's got nine brothers and sisters, they're brought up on their knees. Hard to run with a coat hanger.

Outside, it's a bright night. There's an opera at Lincoln Center. The movie stars arrive by limousine. The Klieg lights shoot out over the skyline of Manhattan, but the lights are out on the mean streets. Small kid stands by the Lincoln Tunnel, selling plastic roses for a buck.

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'Cause they know we stand for three things. 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

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Well, I'm laughing so hard that it hurts my mouth. 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

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Not a word was spoke between us, there was no risk involved. Nothing up to that point had even been resolved. Try imagining a place where it's always safe and warm. Come in, she said, I'll

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Hunted like a crocodile, ravaged in the corn, come in.

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She walked up to me so gracefully and took my crown of thorns. Come in, she said, I give ya shelter.

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Beauty walks on a razor's edge, someday I'll make it mine. If I could only turn back the clock to when God and her were born. Come in, she said, I get